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1: 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Alarms were reset. 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
2: Six one eight to 626. 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
0: Appreciate it.

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1: Thank you.
2: Four 2-6, we made contact. 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

0: 1460.
1: Okay.
0: 26 on a stop. New Jersey, Bravo, 4-1, Victor, Alpha, Juliet, we're just on the Westover from Bloomfield Ave.
2: Bruce.

0: 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Victor 45, Uniform Golf Sierra.
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0: Four Fairfield Crescent. 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

0: 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What was that house number again?
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0: Receive.

0: 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That animal is COA.
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1: Receive.

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Be advised, they're going to come out the Bloomfield Avenue exit on the east side of the parking lot. They're not going to go through the intersection at the Essex Mall.

0: 736-746. I'll take care of Bluefield Avenue at the exit here of the shop right when they start. If you guys want to head to Bluefield Passaic, so great, can you head to Clinton Road Passaic?
1: 738, I'm out at Clinton and 6.
0: 746 received.
2: 736 received.
0: I'll let you know when they start. 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
1: Down 4, 5.
0: That line is through town. You have 738 and 746 in Upper Falls. 736 is going to stay with it until Fairfield. They'll bring 753 back.
2: That from Roseland Ave. It's just currently affixed to a trailer.
0: Oh, Arson.
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1: Three received.
0: CWF Chaplain, City 4 in White, Toyota Corolla 2019. I have an ending, but I'm sure when you're ready.
1: Stand by with the rest. 745 Central, I'll take that lockout. Sir, if you can clear, if you could do a 31 at the Washington School. 7-3, receive.

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0: 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It's going to be closed off from Parkway East to White Birch.

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1: Yes.
0: And attention, 400 miles, we call the next note. And the trolley side entrance.
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0: Can you respond over to the area of the Washington School? Passerby reports that there's cars, both with lights and sirens, driving erratically in that area. First car is going to be a blue silver Honda Pilot. Second car is going to be a black Dodge pickup truck.
1: 738, I'll take that.

0: for if you guys could start bringing the low part up. Bill, again with your message? You're still bringing a blowhard up to the scene.
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1: That's affirmative. 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
1: 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Received.

0: 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I'm going to go take that in. 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
1: I'm going to stay here with a fan. Engine 4 crew is going to take that call.
0: Receive.
1: Engine 4, could you close up the compartments? 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
1: Under 4-6.

0: 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Grandview Command. We're going to clear from here. We got this little covered. Do you need Engine 4 back? Negative. We are about to clear here as well. Receive. Ultron Command, Police Headquarters, Fire Department's going to be clear. Use a bag of speedy dry to mitigate the gas on the street. The vehicle that was leaking left the scene. Command terminated.
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1: I'm in 302.
0: Fire department units are going to be clear at Grandview. Ventilated the house. No more readings.
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0: 441 and stop. We're going to be in front of the intersection of Central Place with Central Ave. NJ Reg, George A4, Whiskey Charlie Victor.
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0: Oh, shit.

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0: Thank you.

It's going to be Westfield near Prospect with New Jersey Reg, Charlie 5-6, Juliet, Bravo, Mike.

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0: 38, Roger.
1: Received 3, just be advised, it's intended to cancel.
2: I made contact, it's going to be a CCNG worker. Everything's good here, just hold me to guide him some details.
1: Can you respond over to 6 Cooper Ave? CCNG gas has called us saying that resident reports a strong smell of gas coming from their dryer inside the residence. They're sending out a technician as well. I'll send out the update.
2: Appreciate it.

Roseland Police, Roseland Fire, respond to 6 Cooper Ave for a strong odor of gas coming from the dryer. This is called in by PSEG Gas at 6 Cooper Ave, strong odor of gas coming from the dryer inside the residence, 10 11 09.

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0: Can you please ask me the accidental? We'll be clear.
1: Oh, please.

0: This is 619. I'll respond over there, then I'll meet you at on Cooper.
1: Appreciate it.

0: 6-1-9, let me go with fire department, responded to arrive. I'm trying to reach them on the radio, they're not answering. I did my tone out. This was approximately 8 minutes ago.
1: Received, no one on scene right now.
0: Okay. 619, they just copied now, they should be responding shortly.
1: Received.

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1: Responding on
0: this. That's affirmative.

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0: Going to that Hanford Alpha 97 Uniform Yankee Charlie.
1: Thank you.

0: Squad 2 will be clear. Central, be advised. PS has arrived. We're clearing.
1: Three, 11:35.

0: 38, this is Alpha Alpha 4.
1: Thank you.

0: 431, the dispatch. Just be advised, Grover Lane will be shut down northbound at Redfield.
1: Oh, please.

Maybe in front of Jackson. I'm going to have Adventure Reds, Tango, 88, Sierra Victor, Whiskey.

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0: Central, it's a Central Roseland unit. We got a couple 911 calls for a motor vehicle accident on 280 going westbound near exit 5 Alpha. The callers were also transferred to state police, so they're notified.
1: Six to 206.

0: sé cuándo andamos a ver.
1: That's really the final squat now.

0: Roseland Police, Roseland First Aid Squad. Respond onto I-280, traveling westbound near exit 5 Alpha for a motor vehicle accident. That's I-280, traveling westbound near exit 5 Alpha for a motor vehicle accident. Time out.
1: I need a clean up here. There's a lot of fluid leakage.
2: Yeah, proceed.

0: 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What vehicle stop? In front of the Mountain Ridge, Lake Avenue, New Jersey Reg, Zebra 79, Papa Golf Sierra.
1: Papa Golf Sierra.
2: Troopers are on the way. They're notified about the tow with CD Drive. 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
1: Yeah, 4-6.
0: Leon Summons.

Southwest has first aid squad, signal 9-1 for a 47-year-old female, chest pain, shortness of breath, dispatcher 20, timeout 12:31.

0: 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Yeah, radar detail on the Roosevelt.
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1: Medicaid responding as well.

771 Central on scene. I don't know if you heard it before, but many of you talk about

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1: Can you respond over to 551 Bluefield Ave, apartment Charlie 1 for the elderly female party who fell into the bathtub? Minor injuries are reported.
0: 7 3 8 received. 4 6 received.

0: 7 7 1.
1: We received the last message. We're actually right outside that area, so we'll pick that.
0: Thank you.

0: 771 Central. Can you just give us the apartment number?
1: Yeah, it's going to be apartment Charlie 1.
0: Received. Show us on scene.
1: Okay.

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0: Roseland Police, Roseland Fire. Your service requested up to Interstate 280, westbound 5.2 for a car fire. Again, Interstate 280, westbound 5.2 for a car fire. Timeout 1355.
1: Six seven threes in service.

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1: Go for both.
0: Fire department, Interstate 280 westbound, 5.2 for a car fire. State police has been notified.
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0: We're here in front of 110 Bloomfield Ave. I got a trailer plate for you. 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
1: Go. Yeah, what do you got? You got any fire? You need a wing?
2: It's a fully involved car fire. If you got enough crew, roll the engine one.
1: Alright, we're gonna be in service. Where you at again up there? 5 West, East, where is it?
2: Your best bet right now is to come up Eagle Rock to Laurel and then pick up and head towards 5B. It's just after the exit.
1: Alright, proceed.
0: Roger, 714 over.

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0: 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One issue and two grant warnings.
1: Where is it?

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1: Yes.
0: Give me a friend of 2 Wellington, with NJ Reg, Papa, 2, Kilo, Delta, Yankee.
1: All right.

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0: 441 on stop.
1: Yes.
0: We're going to be in the section of Bloomfield and Gold. Avenger Reg, Charlie 10, Juliet, X-ray Victor.

0: 441, I'll be clear, verbal warning.
1: Racing. Okay, what's the
2: 441, can you respond in the area of Seymour Street? Call reports there's multiple vehicles parked illegally on the roadway.
0: Racing.
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0: 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School crossing. 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
0: 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This is after a shoplifting that occurred 2 days ago. Loss prevention wants to make a report.
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0: zero
1: 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Sounds for 6-6-8.

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0: 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The GC number for this.
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0: 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We just got a complaint of juveniles outside the store pushing each other in shopping carts.
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1: That's routine, thank you.

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1: 441.
0: 43. Let's take a medical at 519 on Hillfield Avenue. It's going to be apartment 5, Lima. 85-year-old male, high blood pressure.

6612, signal 91 for emergency dispatcher 10. 91 for emergency dispatcher 10. It's going to be for an 85-year-old male feeling fatigued and high blood pressure. Timeout 1636.

0: 样子。
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3: me on premises. 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
0: Why don't you put squad on scene?

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0: It's going to be RMA for squad. We'll be clear.
2: Sensen 5 is clear, 519. Bloomfield is heading to West Caldwell.
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0: 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You have Medic 8 responding to the doctor's office with you.
1: Received, thank you.
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0: Bloomfield and Brookside for a 2-car motor vehicle crash, no reported injuries. Looking for a Hyundai Elantra and Honda HRV. Should be off the side of the road with their hazards on.
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0: NJ Reg, Charlie 6-1, Lima Papa Alpha, secondary, going to be New Jersey Reg, Foxtrot 6-2, Romeo Whiskey Uniform.
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0: 736 Central. It's a minor motor vehicle accident. We're moving them into 555 to safe.
1: Hello.
0: Four for one.
1: Four for one.
0: It's going to be a smooth VA zone injury reportable. We'll be clear.
2: Driver right in front of it.
1: Oh,

0: 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Are you available to break the Big Day firebomb at Allen John?
1: 736, I can break.
0: Received the firebomb at Allen John, coming in as rooftop number 29 Alpha and Duck Detector. 738, can you back them?

West Call Police to West Call Fire. Respond to the Allen John, 147 Clinton Road, for an activated fire alarm. Coming in as rooftop number 29 Alpha and duct detector. Timeout 1733.

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0: Check out an animal complaint. The area of 8 York. Corner porch. There's been a goose laying on the lawn of that property for about a week now in the shade. She's worried that it's injured and kept flat.
1: 76 Jersey.
0: Be advised, Fairfield Police is bringing in a suspect to use our alpha test machine. Just be advised.
2: Come in the driveway. Second driveway. He's going to take you up on the roof.
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0: little cars. I got a report of a juvenile on an e-bike. Bloomfield Ave at eastbound in the area of Lane Ave, weaving in and out of traffic.
1: Full follow received.

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1: Central.
0: 732. Can you show me clear?
1: Right.

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0: Check the unit with the tick. 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
1: Alarm's been reset and it's holding.

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1: 441.
0: All right, I canvassed multiple times on Bloomfield Ave. You're back from the DIJ way.
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Fairfield Fire, this is your nightly test. There's nothing to report at this time. Fairfield Police to Fairfield Fire, this is your nightly test. 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

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Repeating that, North Caldwell Police, North Caldwell Fire. 104 Seasons Drive, building number 6 on activated water flow alarm. Time of dispatch, 1925.

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0: 404. 15 Park Lane for a reported gas leak called in by PSC&G. They're already on scene.
1: 447.

called to a fire. 15 Park Lane on a gas leak called in by PSE&G. Repeating, Caldwell, please, Caldwell Fire. 15 Park Lane, it's 15 Park Lane on a gas leak called in by PSE&G. Time of dispatch, 1927.

0: 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I just closed the door.
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0: Engine 6 will be at service 7-2.

0: Thank you for working, guys. Where would you like us to stand by?
1: Engine 4, you stage at the hydrant. Engine 5, proceed to the garage. Engine 6, stand by behind engine 4.
0: Engine 4, sir. Engine 5 is received on arrive. Engine 4, semi airman power. Engine 4 received, that's 4 left.

525 arriving, 15 Park Lane. Three-story, wood frame, nothing shown from the outside, PSA, PSA. Three, you'll have command.

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1: Go for 503.
0: 503, do you have a crew? Didn't get any radio transmissions.
1: Correct, we called in service a few minutes back. We've arrived at Pittsburgh Park Lane.
0: Reese.
1: And CNCG is also on

0: Continent on 15, no orders, no readings on the meter.
1: Come here, team.

0: Amen.
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0: The check interior on 15 Park Lane, no reading found. DNC and D's on scene, we're turning it over to Heyman. Please appear to be just exterior. All calls, all fire apparatus taken up from 15 Park Lane. Man terminated, returning to 520.

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1: Roger.
0: Go for 525.
1: Your rig was loud and clear when you went in service.
0: Receiving, thanks.

Command Police Headquarters, fire department's going to be clear. Alarm set off due to a malfunctioning sprinkler system. Command terminated.

engine 6 clear was on it.

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1: Yep.
0: Dougal and Fairfield with New Jersey Golf 16 Victor Charlie Foxtrot.

0: Yeah, it's confirmed. I see him in the driveway.
1: Would you like to follow up with Brookside?
0: What was that?
1: I'd like to meet us on Brookside. We're going to put the ladder up.
0: Please, Steve. On my way.

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Thank you.